De Toulouse à la Méditerranée, Radio Vinci Autoroute. 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

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But if the boss is cranky, then she won't thank me and I won't be happy. I tell your friend.

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Tell him honestly, simply, kindly, but firmly. Don't make a big production. Don't make up a elaborate story. This will help